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1: I'm feeling calm, but I'm never relaxed. I feel it coming, but I'm holding it back. I'm on the edge, but I never attack. I'm straight.

You're awful bright, you're awful smart. I must admit, you broke my heart. The awful truth is really sad.